My God, Becky, look at her butt. It is so big. She looks like one of those rap guys' girlfriends. But, you know, who understands those rap guys? They only talk to her because she looks like a total prostitute, okay? I mean,

spreading round, and that Texas town. But that truck outside the grains, you know what I'm talking about. But just let me know if you wanna go.